0: Wake up, bitch. Dude.
1: Yeah, there's like zero batteries in this thing. Again.
2: Have you checked the mail this month?
0: Dude, you got mail.
1: Dude, no shit. Please let it be batteries.
0: Dude. Dude.
2: Dude, what is it?
0: Dude, it's a whole day's worth of stoner fantasy. That is way better than batteries.

0: Oh, dude. I found those batteries, dude.
1: Dude. Did you get a new tattoo?
0: Maybe. But, dude, the keyboard.
1: Right.
0: Oh, sweet. You got one, too.
1: What does it say?
0: Sweet. What does mine say?
1: Dude, what does mine say?
0: Sweet. What does mine say?
1: Dude.
0: Yeah.
2: Instead of trying to wrap it up in there.
0: Yeah.
2: Then it's just yanking at one side instead of just doing a python to the whole thing. Like, choking it.
0: Yeah, I gotta readjust.